Yerevan on NTS Radio. In this episode, I'm celebrating women in Armenian music, singers, musicians, composers, and researchers. You can imagine the enormous scope of female contribution and importance to Armenian music, its preservation and development. And there are many, many, many episodes to come to celebrate female talent across diaspora Armenians and from Armenia. However, in this show, I put together 1 hour of my all-time favorite and some of the most known and unknown female musicians in Armenian and in world history, from the very beginning to the present day. And I will just start with the pioneers of the pioneers. It's the early 8th century composer, hymnographer and poet Khosrovi Dukht. Her name translates into daughter of Khosrov. And after her slightly earlier contemporary, Sahak Dukht, she's the first known woman of Armenian literature and music and among the earliest women composers in the history of music.

The composition is followed by Gero Nichichan's violin concerto, an extract of it, and then Zabel Panosyan's 1920s recording of Milar Pipul. Throughout the show, you will hear voices of Armenian folk and Ashug scene representatives. I also did an episode on Ashug music if you wanted to check it out some while ago, I think. Like Lucy Koshan and Daraxia Gulzadian, also researcher and folk singer Hasmik Harutyunyan, who I really wanted to pay tribute to. She was great inspiration for my lullabies show. Classical singers Lucine Zakarian, of course, and Tatavik Sazanderian.

Up next is a Kanon piece by Alexander Spendiran Kanon Ensemble, consisting only of women. It was created to encourage Armenian girls and young women to take up an instrument traditionally played by men. So the ensemble has gone on to produce virtuosic musicians, sparking a gender revolution. You know that kanon is a string instrument that is played in much of the Middle East, in Maghreb, West Africa, Central Asia, and southeastern regions of Europe. However, it's a very important instrument in

I also wanted to introduce music by singers and artists that are not known, perhaps, as Armenians in popular culture. For example, now is Lebleba, who is an Egyptian film actress, a singer and entertainer of Armenian descent. Ninochka Manukku.

0: Next up is Eliza Ocean, or known as Zehra Bilir, who was a renowned Turkish folk singer of Armenian descent. Eliza was born in Arabkir and developed her career in Istanbul, where she recorded at the studio of Behram Kesayan in 1943 and also took notational and solfeggio lessons from Armenian musician Artaki Chandan Terzian. I'm not sure if I pronounced it right. She was called the mother of Turkish folk songs and really worked as an associate professor in the folk song department of the conservatory in Istanbul. I really suggest looking into the story.
1: Anam kurban ben kurban da setre pantullu yare. Anam kurban

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0: I know.
1: You go, I know. You go do the second.
0: Wait, I thought you were delayed on me. I'm delayed on you?
1: You're delayed on
0: me. Okay, go.
1: I know.
0: You belong.
1: Remember, it's my first note I sing. You hold it.
0: Okay.

I am nearing the end of my high school years, and I know exactly what college I want to go to, what I want to go for, but I always get this really bad fear that I'm going to go out and I'm not going to get into the college that I want, or I'm not going to get the right career, or life is going to throw me a curveball and be like, haha, you want to be an artist? No, you're going to be something else. And I'm like, I worry about that constantly, because it's like, I want this so badly, but there's so many things that could go wrong on the path to getting to where I want to be. It scares me a lot. And it's like, I want to go to college already. I'm very excited for it, but also, what if my dream idea of college is totally thrown off course? And I don't mean that to be like, dream idea. I don't mean it like, oh, you know, I'm gonna have a ton of friends and I'm gonna be super popular. No, I just mean like, I'll go to the college that I want to go to, and I'll study this exact, you know, the exact courses I want to. It's like, what if that doesn't happen? And it scares me a lot, even years later. So yeah, this is just, I hope I can get it with hard work, and I hope that everything works out.

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0: it's the almost the end of 2019. We want to know your top three Lil Baddie moments of 2019.
1: I got my first kiss, I shaved my head, and I...
2: Musical.
1: Yeah, that was it. And I got a lead in the musical.

The only rant I was thinking about recently was the seasons are changing and the leaves are changing, and I just feel kind of weird about it because I feel like I didn't get to experience summer, and I feel kind of, not guilt, but I feel like I'm grieving a season that I didn't get to experience because of the Rona, and it's sad because I'm so powerless to turn back time and turn back the leaves to make it summertime again. Is that just me, or is that kind of weird to think about? Myself looking at my time now, and I see that I'm so young, but I can't really get to experience joy currently because of school and my obligations and work. Is this the prime of my life, or is this just another day? I don't know, but I kind of have to do this because I have to sacrifice myself to achieve my goals, you know? I hope it gets better, but I would also like to enjoy my time now while I'm healthy and able to enjoy the heat.

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I understand the repercussions after we're burning. I don't want to burn.

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